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1: Historic pedal gold at the Asian Games. Qatar's Rashid Naffa and Mishari Naffa made history by winning the country's first ever Asian Game gold medal in pedal, defeating Malaysia by 6-3 and 6-1 in the final. Cultural exhibition showcase. The Ministry of Finance visited the 22nd Doha Jewelry and Watch Exhibition 2026 at the Doha Exhibition and Convention Center, which brought together dozens of prominent global and local exhibitors. Qatar Tourism unveiled its official October lineup. Highlights include the upcoming 5K dash at Lusail Boulevard on Saturday, October 10th, 2026, and the Qatar's World Cup 10 Ball Billiards Championship later this month.

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I hope so. 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

Historic pedal gold at the Asian Games. Qatar's Rashid Nafa and Mishari Nafa made history by winning the country's first ever Asian Game gold medal in pedal, defeating Malaysia by 6-3 and 6-1 in the final. Cultural exhibition showcase. The Ministry of Finance visited the 22nd Doha Jewelry and Watch Exhibition 2026 at the Doha Exhibition and Convention Center, which brought together dozens of prominent global and local exhibitors. Qatar Tourism unveiled its official October lineup. Highlights include the upcoming 5K dash at Lusail Boulevard on Saturday, October 10th, 2026, and the Qatar's World Cup 10 Ball Billiards Championship later this month.

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1: Historic pedal gold at the Asian Games. Qatar's Rashid Naffa and Mishari Naffa made history by winning the country's first ever Asian Game gold medal in pedal, defeating Malaysia by 6-3 and 6-1 in the final. Cultural exhibition showcase. The Ministry of Finance visited the 22nd Doha Jewelry and Watch Exhibition 2026 at the Doha Exhibition and Convention Center, which brought together dozens of prominent global and local exhibitors. Qatar Tourism unveiled its official October lineup. Highlights include the upcoming 5K dash at Lusail Boulevard on Saturday, October 10th, 2026, and the Qatar's World Cup 10 Ball Billiards Championship later this month.

0: सुन रहे हैं कतर का नंबर वन रेडियो स्टेशन रेडियो ओलिव 106.3 एफएम।
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